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Call it with the flow, better know I'm home alone. Hey, let a G slide, give me time, I got what you wanna geek for a week now.

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Hey, let a G slide, give me time. I got what you want, a gig for a week now. Let a G slide out with a peace sign. Baby, you